0: 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Good morning. It is Lisa and Russell at 8:09. 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
0: Good morning, Mr. Yo.
4: Nothing. Now, they said...
0: Mad Monday.
4: Their Mad Monday was going to be mild.
0: Yeah.
4: Mild Monday.
0: Mild Monday.
4: Maybe it wasn't so mild.
0: Following into a tame Tuesday, but...
4: Because now it's missing. We're gone from mad to mild, back to mad and missing.
0: Breaking news, Jimmy in the newsroom. Elliot Yo, missing.
4: Missing.
0: After Mad Monday.
4: If anyone sees Elliot Yo, please return him to us Hay Street, East Perth.
0: I thought they were just having tea and scones at someone's backyard.
4: I thought it was a bring-a-plate.
0: Bring-a-plate affair.
4: Situation. Pikelets, Lamingtons.
0: Yes.
4: Little sandwiches with the crusts cut off.
0: I've got a funny feeling maybe there was one or two nips of sherry.
4: Maybe after you've gone a whole season sherry free,
0: yes.
4: It only takes one or two nips of McWilliams cream and you're away.
0: And Elliot's known for not being able to hold his sherry, isn't he? I mean, that's his kryptonite, isn't it? The old sherry. Yeah.
4: But the thing is, though, I reckon Elliot was more excited about getting his way around some ice cream or something. That's what he misses.
0: Which he hasn't
4: during the
0: been
4: season.
0: Able to have all his
4: not
0: season.
4: Allowed to have, yeah. But anyway,
0: right.
4: We've not been able to locate him. Phone's going straight to voicemail. It's kind of understandable.
0: I hope it didn't fall down behind the bedhead again, like a few weeks ago. That was his excuse then.
4: Yeah. Well, we'll see.
0: We'll see.
4: Not all is
0: Don't
4: lost
0: worry.
4: Yet.
0: We still have an APB on him.
4: All right.
0: You never know. If we can get him before 9, we will.
4: We will.
0: What should we do in the meantime,
4: how
0: Lisa?
4: How about we give something away to make up for the lack of Yo?
0: Okay.
4: All this week we've got family passes to see Practical Magic 2 while we try to conjure up Elliot. You can give us a call on 1355
0: Clicking
4: 22.
0: Clicking my fingers but nothing's appearing.
4: And we will take caller 12.
0: Okay. Sandra Bullock and Nicole Kidman are back as the iconic Owen sister witches in Practical Magic 2, only in cinemas from the 10th of September.
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5: In Atwell, traffic signals still flashing yellow. Quinata Freeway and Russell Road intersection. The debris in West Leaderville Mitchell Freeway northbound before Powers Street has cleared. Freeway southbound underspeed Whitfords to Reed, then Hutton Street to Powers. Freeway northbound Thomas Road to Rolney Road at Berrigan Drive and Farrington Road to Leach Highway. It's Travel Tuesday at Flight Centre. 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If you see anything else, please call our traffic hotline on 9323 9696. It's Christy with the latest Perth traffic.
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1: 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It's Lisa and Russell. It is 7 away from 9. That's Ed Sheeran, The Shape of You. Let's, now that we've found him, see what kind of shape Elliot Yeo's in.
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song that has Morse code in the first 30 seconds of the song that reads, "Think global, act local." 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

0: Hello there. Jonesy and Amanda across Australia driving you home. 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
1: 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No

0: FM, good morning. It is Lisa and Russell on the day we remember the late, great Dolly Parton. And as great as Dolly was, unfortunately, not everything that Dolly touched turned to gold.
1: Whoa! How you doing? Nice night. You look...
2: Sylvester Stallone. Dolly Parton. In the knockout comedy of the summer... Rhinestone, coming soon.
0: Oh, and leaving even quicker.
3: Not exactly listed on her list of iconic movies.
0: No, listed for a long list of nominations for the 1984 Golden Raspberries, Worst Picture, Worst Director, Worst Actor, which they actually won. Sylvester Stallone won that. It didn't make a lot of money. Dolly just laughed it off in her 1994 autobiography called Dolly, My Life and Other Unfinished Business. Mm. Dolly said of the film, "I guess the public didn't want to see Sylvester Stallone do comedy or see me do Sylvester Stallone." Classic Dolly. 7:30 update next.
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